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She break it down, she take it low. She's fine as hell, she's about the dough. Doing the thing right on the floor. And money, money she making. Look at the way she's shaking. Make you wanna touch her, wanna taste her. Have you lusting for her? Going crazy, face it. She's so much more than you used to. Knows just how to move

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The usual deductions, then it all goes to the wealthy. Still, the world is coming. Yeah, the world's coming. I'm not complaining, just the opposite, my friend.

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She call me Mr. Bombastic, tell me fantastic. Touch me on me box, she says a Mr. Rowe. Romantic, call me fantastic. Touch me on me box, she says a Mr. Rowe.

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1: 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When you move fantástico.
2: Physical attraction, I'm moving to say action. Let my body lose control. I feel like origami, got you calling me mom.